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Alaska's Best Variety, Magic 98.9. I hope you're spending time with us at work. We have the chance to win $1,000 every hour, 9 to 5. Friday would be the best, though. Remember to be around tomorrow morning starting at 9. Hey.

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Kara's listening on her drive home today, wherever you are too, buddy. Thank you very much for spending time with us. Here's Maroon 5.

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1: 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You know, we have the chance to win $1,000 all day long. If there's one day a week that would be the most awesome to win, it is Friday before the weekend. So you'd be in an awesome mood, not just through the weekend, for the rest of the summer. I want you to listen tomorrow morning at 9. 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
1: Hello, good evening. Who is this?
2: This is Jennifer.
1: Hi, Jennifer. What can I do for you?
2: Well, I would like you to play a song for two very special people.
1: And those people would be?
2: My husband and his daughter, which would be my stepdaughter. And I have a story behind that one.
1: What's your hubby's name?
2: Jerry.
1: And your daughter?
2: Alicia.
1: How old is Alicia?
2: She's 19.
1: Okay, tell me your story.
2: He had his daughter by a previous marriage, and the last time he saw her was when she was 3 years old. And 16 years later, we finally got reunited.
1: And how did you go about finding her?
2: She found us. I don't know how she got the information. She got my mom's name and number and address, and so we finally met, and we have two beautiful grandchildren now to deal.
1: Oh, I'm so glad. Not that you can recapture those lost years, but hopefully the love you're sharing now and the family you're building now will help to heal a lot of sadness.
2: Exactly.
1: And what can I play for your family that God is bringing back together? How about I find a good one for you?
2: Yeah, if you could do that, that would be great.
1: Okay, I'll do that.
2: Thank you.

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1: Tonight's Delilah's Dilemma is from a teenager named Victoria who's had a crush on a boy since second grade, and now he's moved across the country and she's seeing him on social media with another girl. Victoria, you need to communicate with this young man and find out what his intentions are. Not what his feelings are, because feelings come and feelings go. They wax, they wane. But what his intentions are. Does he intend to be in a romantic, committed relationship with you? If he is as shy as you are, he might not be able to express that. But you need to know that, because right now you're in limbo. You're both old enough to start thinking about what you want in your future. And you clearly want him in your future, but it doesn't sound like he has expressed that to you. So maybe this Delilah's Dilemma will open that conversation and you can say, I need to know, am I ever going to be your committed girlfriend or am I always just going to be that crush from second grade? If he can't give you an honest answer to that, if he hems and haws and says, well, I don't know, I'm not ready for a commitment, then that is your answer. And you need to accept that and close the door and move on. Doesn't mean you'll stop loving him. Doesn't mean those feelings will ever go away. They won't. But your heart is big enough, honey, to love more than one person. That's something that the Cinderella fairy tales and the Disney movies don't teach us. It will always be a part of you. It just won't be a part of a relationship. So figure that out and then figure out what to do. Good luck and God bless you.

0: on Magic 98.9. A throwback Thursday night underway where we play some great songs from yesteryear. Sometimes we throw in some old calls, some phone calls from yesteryear as well on our throwback Thursday night. I am here to bring back those sweet memories. Those sweet memories of summer's past. What's your favorite summertime memory from your childhood? I used to love when my family would go camping. It was the best part of the year. We went camping on the Umpqua River in Oregon. And, oh my gosh, climbing on the rocks down to the river, the sun was hot. The water was cool. The tents were miserable. Old canvas tents that were so hot in the summer, but we didn't care. My dad would play his guitar, he and his friends, late into the night. It was heaven. It was paradise. I try my best to recreate those memories, make those memories for my kids and my grandkids every summer. And for you. 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
5: Hi, how are you?
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company on a Thursday night. If this is your first time with us, I'm glad that you're here. 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
1: Hi, good evening. 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Is this Bradley?
2: This is Brad.
1: Tell me what's going on.
2: Well, I got married about 10 years ago, and we've been through a lot together, and about a year and a half ago, we split up. And we got back together last September, and now I want to make it official, and I would like to make a formal proposal of marriage to her. And so, if you're listening, Katie, I want you to know that I love you, and I would really appreciate it if you would marry me.
1: So you were married, then you divorced, now you're dating, and you wanna reconcile.
2: That's correct.
1: And both of you have worked on the things that led you to fall apart in the first place?
2: Absolutely. And I don't think that two normal people could go through more in a lifetime than we have. And we've been through everything and still love each other. And, you know, we've grown from our mistakes. And she's a rock. And she's always there for me. And I just love her. And I can't live without her.

0: Magic 98.9, smoothing off the rough edges of your Thursday night, keeping you company as we head into the weekend ahead. Summer is in full swing. Full swing. Everywhere I go, there's back to school supplies. I'm like, no, not yet. We've got a few more weeks before I have to think about that. Let's be honest. I don't start thinking about back to school supplies until the night before school, and then I panic. Because why? Why would I plan ahead? I will just lose them. If I bought notebooks now thinking, aha, I'll get ahead of the game, I'll buy the notebooks, I'll buy the highlighter pens, I'll buy the pencils, then I'll be ready when they go back to school. No, I will just lose them in my stuff because I have too much stuff and I will lose them. So I'll wait and panic the night before. If you've got little ones going back to school soon, I am so sorry. I'm so sorry you're going to have to be getting up early again, but I will be here to tuck you into bed every night. You're listening to Delilah.
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1: Chantel, who's on your heart?
2: His name is Theo.
1: And who is Theo? Boyfriend, husband, sweetheart?
2: He's all everything for me. He's my boyfriend. He's my best friend. He's everything for me.
1: He is your heart.
2: Yes. I just want to tell you, like, he's the man that God created for me. Yeah?
1: So, Chantel, you have a French name, but you don't have a French accent. You sound like you're from Africa.
2: I'm from Africa, yes, it's true, but I'm French.
1: You sound like you're from Ghana or Liberia, Côte d'Ivoire. Where are you from?
2: No, honey. I am from Burundi.
1: Ah, well, you have a beautiful accent.
2: Thank you very much. And please play a very nice song.
1: I will play a very nice song for you.
2: Okay. Thank you very much, darling.
1: Okay. Good night, honey.
2: Good night.
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1: 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We don't notice when they're consistent, when they're on time, when they're able to get the goods to places. But boy, when the shipping crisis hits and we can't get a part for our car for 3 months or whatever, then all of a sudden we take notice of how difficult that job is. I appreciate you. If you are listening to me right now while you are driving, I appreciate you. I'll be back. You're listening to The Lila.
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1: I received this letter from Robin, who says, Delilah, my parents are loyal listeners to your show. They recently celebrated their 39th wedding anniversary. After 20 years in the Army, living all over the world, raising three kids, and enjoying eight grandkids, they are more in love now than ever. They have always been an amazing example of love, dedication, and friendship. I'm blessed to have them as my parents, and I wish them all the happiness as they enter this next phase of their lives, retirement. Thank you, Mom and Dad, for all that you do and the example you set for us and our families. I love you both. Delilah, please play a special song for them. I remember dancing with my dad when I was a child. Thanks so much from Robin.

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1: I got this powerful letter from Donna who says, my husband and I just celebrated our 31st anniversary. Most folks who know us know that we are complete opposites. We fight as often as we get along. Laugh out loud. I can't tell you how many times I was going to leave. I'm sure he felt the same way a couple of times too. Through it all, we've discovered a very important thing. Ah, the power of the kiss. No matter how hard our life becomes, the power, the intimacy, and the connection of his kiss is overwhelming. So, there you have it. The secret to all these years, 31 years of married life, it's in his kiss. Just saying, from Donna.

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1: Are you a basic introvert or an extrovert? A lot of people hear those words and they think that people who are introverted are shy and quiet, and people who are extroverted are loud and outgoing. And that's been the basic concept of introvert and extrovert for years. But really, it's not that simple. I've discovered that people who are introverts are people who spend energy when they're around other people, and they get drained. They get depleted. They get worn out. It's exhausting. And extroverts are people who, when they're around others, are energized. We're like the Energizer Bunny. When I'm on stage, when I'm talking to a crowd, when I'm entertaining, when I'm doing a live speaking event, when I'm doing comedy or whatever, I am so energized. I feel like I could fly. I do need to be alone at times. I do need to ride my horse through the woods and garden and be alone with God. But I get energized when I'm around groups of people. My daughter Bridget, not so much. No. When she's around groups of people for too long, it exhausts her. Same with my daughter Shayla. It exhausts them. It wears them out. And then they have to retreat to a safe corner and fill up their hearts, their reservoirs again, if you will. Whichever you are, I hope this show helps to kind of fill your batteries, your emotional batteries, and rejuvenate you for the days ahead. Come on in, get your batteries charged, and I will be here to keep you company all night long. You're listening to Delilah.
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1: Hi, Betty. Who's on your heart?
2: My husband, Jim.
1: And what do you want to tell me about Jim?
2: Well, my husband had his leg severely broken, and he's been going through a rough time. He cannot work right now. He's home on workman's comp, and he's been going through a really, really bad time with his leg. He's gotten very depressed, and...
1: So he's homebound. He can't get up and do the things he's used to doing. He can't work like he's used to working. And
2: no.
1: He's also going nuts sitting still.
2: Oh, yes. And I wish I could take some of the pain that he has just to relieve him from some of it.
1: Yeah, it's probably not even the pain that's breaking his heart as much as it is losing his freedom.
2: Right. And I'm having to do everything at home. And, like, he wants to be able to get out and do some of the chores outside and everything. And I'm doing everything.
1: Yep, and that's killing him.
2: Yes.
1: Well, you have a great night. Give him hugs and kisses. Tell him that it's going to be okay, and I'll play a song for you all. You'll get through this.
2: Thank you very much. You have a great day.
1: Bye-bye.
2: Bye-bye. Thank you.

0: 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Each night I come into the studio and I do my very best to put your mind and your heart at ease. To remind you that no matter how badly you might have messed up today, tomorrow's a new day. New chances, new opportunities. New chances for love, new opportunities for making your dreams come true. Maybe you need to say, I'm sorry. Maybe you need to say, let's try again. Maybe you need to say, I was out of line. I shouldn't have said that. I shouldn't have done that. I made an apology to somebody in my family the other day, and she said, don't just say that because you think I want to hear it. I said, no, I'm saying it because I was wrong, and you are right, and I was out of line. She's like, oh, wow. I thought you would argue with me. Well, maybe in the past I would have, but I am learning to be, I'm trying to be a better person and to own my stuff. Do you need to say I'm sorry to somebody? I am here to encourage you to do just that. You're listening to The Lila.
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4: 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Who's this?
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4: Susan, what can I do for you?
21: I want to tell you I am so impressed with your program. You have such a beautiful spirit.
0: Oh, well, thank you.
21: You're welcome.
0: I'm not always that nice, but thank you. What can I do for you tonight?
21: I just want to let a lot of people know I hear so much sadness, so much of not trusting themselves or having the courage to make a change, that it can be done. I am one that has been through it, and I know that it can work. There are so many programs out there and so many things offered, even mentors to help people, especially women who are going through abusive situations, either physical, mental, or emotional.
0: So were you in an abusive relationship?
21: Somewhat. The mental was extreme.
0: And how long has it been since you've been away from that and on your own?
21: Oh, gee, probably 8-9 months.
0: And how's it feeling?
21: Wonderful.
0: Was it a little shaky at first? A little strange and fearful?
21: It was absolutely horrible. It's not easy. It's not easy. I'm the first to say that. But you must trust. You must believe. And you must have courage. And you must have patience. And you have to have love in your heart.

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I hope you had a wonderful day today. Thank you for joining me. 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I've been here every night for years, playing love songs, being sappy, being a little bit corny, and keeping you company. We talk about relationships. We talk about parenthood. 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So now we talk about all sorts of things, pets and life and love.

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1: Hi, Mark. How are you?
2: I'm doing great.
1: Are you having a good summer?
2: Yes, it's a nice, cool summer because I have a pool in the backyard and I'm able to swim in it.
1: Oh, I don't want to hear that. Do you know what kind of pool I have in my yard?
2: What kind of pool?
1: My pool is one that I got at Walmart. I threw it in the back of the truck. I drove it home. You know, it was one of those like $14 plastic things.
2: Okay.
1: The kids love it. It works.
2: Yes, it did. Yes, it does.
1: The only problem is my dog jumps in it. And then, you know, the dog is so muddy from being on the farm, we have to dump it out and fill it up all over again. So who's on your heart tonight, honey?
2: My wife, Bev. I'm going to let you know that how I first met her.
1: Okay, tell me your true love story.
2: Oh, it was 37 years ago, and we're at a night spot where young adults got together and danced, you know, met one another and danced. Well, I walked through the door there, and there's like a light shining from above, was shining right on her, where she was sitting. She was sitting in the front row, right in front of the dance floor. And I walked in, and there's a lot of people around me, but my eyes caught her eyes. And with that spotlight, that light above her, shining on her, that I knew that was the one. She was going to be my wife.
1: So she was illuminated.
2: Yes, she was illuminated.
1: And you thought it was a disco light, but really that was probably God shining a light on her, just like a spotlight saying, here you go, here she is.
2: That's right.
1: The love of your life.
2: That's right. I believe that 100%, Delilah. I really, really do.
1: Okay, how about I find a good song for you?
2: Okay.
1: All right. You have a great night.
2: You too, Delilah, and try to stay cool.
1: Bye-bye, sweetie. Yeah, bye-bye. You go get in your pool and think of me.
2: No.
1: Brat.
2: I wouldn't want to do that.
1: Yeah, go ahead. Rub it in. I'll sit in mine with the dog jumping in and think of you. How's that?
2: There you go.
1: Have a good night.
2: You too, Delilah. Thank you so very, very much.

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1: A young Victoria writes, I met a boy when I was in second grade and had a huge crush on him ever since, completely head over heels. I really didn't want to carry that torch, but every time I saw him, it brought up feelings. We rarely saw each other, running in different circles, going to different schools, until our senior year of high school, when we kept being drawn back to each other. We were so close to being together as a couple. Many of our mutual friends even thought we would one day get married. But then he sprung on me. He was moving halfway across the country. I was devastated. And I feel like he strung me along. Recently, I saw a picture of another girl with him on social media, and I got insanely jealous. At the same time, I feel like maybe these are childish emotions and I should just move on. But I feel like I'm stuck in a loop where I am the one who is constantly hurt. I really don't know what to do, Delilah. I keep thinking I'm over him, but then he'll suddenly pop back into my life, drawing all these old feelings up again. Victoria, I will share my Mama Delilah words for you coming up next. You're listening to Delilah.
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on Magic 98.9. Tonight's Delilah's Dilemma is from a teenager named Victoria who's had a crush on a boy since second grade. And now he's moved across the country and she's seeing him on social media with another girl. Victoria, you need to communicate with this young man and find out what his intentions are, not what his feelings are, because feelings come and feelings go. They wax, they wane, but what his intentions are. Does he intend to be in a romantic, committed relationship with you? If he is as shy as you are, he might not be able to express that, but you need to know that because right now you're in limbo. You're both old enough to start thinking about what you want in your future. And you clearly want him in your future, but it doesn't sound like he has expressed that to you. So maybe this Delilah's Dilemma will open that conversation and you can say, I need to know, am I ever going to be your committed girlfriend? Or am I always just going to be that crush from second grade? If he can't give you an honest answer to that, if he hems and haws and says, well, I don't know, I'm not ready for a commitment, then that is your answer. And you need to accept that and close the door and move on. Doesn't mean you'll stop loving him. Doesn't mean those feelings will ever go away. They won't. But your heart is big enough, honey, to love more than one person. That's something that the Cinderella fairy tales and the Disney movies don't teach us. It will always be a part of you. It just won't be a part of a relationship. So figure that out and then figure out what to do. Good luck and God bless you.

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playing your requests and dedications all night long and helping you relax and unwind and focus on the good things in life. That can be tough. So much stuff going on to steal your joy. But I am here to remind you, whatever things are good, whatever things are right, focus on those things. Focus on the good things in your life, especially the people that love you.

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2: Hi, good evening. You've called the Delilah Show. Who is this?
3: Good evening. How are you? My name is Ahmed.
2: Welcome. What can I do for you, Ahmed?
3: No, I just want to say I love your show.
2: Thank you.
3: I love your voice. I love everything about what you when you talk to people. I just want to express my feelings about the way you talk to people. Excellent job. Talking to people, advising people, love about love. It's beautiful, beautiful.
2: Thank you. Is there somebody, is there a love interest, a sweetheart in your life?
3: No. It's love. I love love. You know, I'm married, and the thing is, I'm not happy with my marriage, but love is good.
2: So it sounds like you're kind of missing out on that.
3: That's right. But your show makes people happy. I love that. Life is about love, and love, that's what you talk about, and it's good.
2: It is very true. Without love, life isn't really worth living.
3: It's nothing. Nothing. Absolutely. And I never found it, but it's okay. Maybe one day. And thank you for listening to me.
2: Well, stay tuned, and I'm going to send some loving thoughts your direction, just so even though you might not have romantic love in your life right now, that you will know because of your kindness to me tonight and taking the time to call in and share your heart. I'm going to send so many loving thoughts your direction that you're going to know that you are loved.
3: Thank you.
2: All right. Thank you, honey. God bless you. Have a good night.
3: You too. Bye.

0: 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Earlier, I was talking about what I believe the most important thing is. The most important thing for this show isn't ratings, isn't how many of you are listening. All that's important, but it's not the most important. What's most important is that every night while you listen, you walk away feeling encouraged. You walk away being reminded how important love is. Not silly, romantic, goofy, I can't live without you love. That's sweet. It's wonderful to have that dizzy feeling when you fall in love. But the lifelong, I am here for you. I am here for you no matter what. I am going to see you through. I believe in you. I am here to encourage you. That kind of steadfast love. That's what the show is all about. When was the last time you sacrificed something in order to bless someone else? When was the last time you said no to you, what you wanted to eat, what you wanted to do, what you want, where you wanted to go, tickets you wanted to buy, and said yes to using your time, your resources, to blessing somebody less fortunate? Something to think about tonight. You're listening to Delilah.
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1: Jen, what can I do for you?
2: I just needed to hear a song that would kind of uplift me somewhat because I'm basically heartbroken.
1: Basically heartbroken and fighting back tears, it sounds like, Jen. Who ripped your heart out of your chest?
2: Just a guy I've been seeing that I thought he was basically the one, you know? And I really wanted to be with him the rest of my life. And he broke it off with me and doesn't want to talk to me and give me an explanation as to what was really going on with him. And
1: he not only ripped your heart out of your chest, but he didn't even put any closure in there, any finality, any explanation.
2: No, he doesn't want to talk and give any closure. And I think he got scared too. You know, he told me he loved me and everything. And
1: how long has it been since you spoke with him?
2: 6 weeks.
1: 6 weeks. And yeah. In that six weeks, has he done anything to reach out and make amends or try to patch it up?
2: No.
1: So it doesn't really matter if he got scared or not. It doesn't really matter what led to it, that he is not making any effort to rebuild it is what matters.
2: Yeah, to be honest, I don't think I've been giving him that chance either.
1: What, have you blocked his calls? Have you told him to take a flying jump? Have you hung up on him?
2: No, I just don't give him his space. I guess that's what it is, and he doesn't really have time to think, and I mean, he does return my call, but we never talk about the relationship. He won't give me a reason why.
1: Okay, go get the book. He's just not that into you, and read it, and then call me back because you are making every classic mistake we women make.
2: Yeah, I know.
1: Stop making excuses for his bad behavior and recognize that you deserve far better treatment than that.
2: I know I do.
1: Okay, I'm done.
2: Thank you.
1: Have a fun summer despite your heartache.
2: Okay.
1: All right. Hang in there.
2: Thank you.

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1: So what are you doing on this late Thursday night? Are you driving? Are you out on the highways and byways of life? Maybe you're doing a cross-country road trip. Maybe you're taking tomorrow off and you're driving home for a long weekend. Or going to a cabin. Or going camping. Heading out to pitch a tent. Or, if you're like me, sleep in the motorhome. I have not been tent camping since I was pregnant with my last born, who, if God had not called him home, would be 27 this year. And when I was pregnant with Zach and I was sleeping on the ground and I couldn't get up off the ground, I'm like, nope, that's it. Not tent camping on the ground again. And now I have a very sweet little motorhome. I can get all my kids, all my minor kids that live at home in the motorhome. And we head out. We go to the beach. We went on a road trip. We love to go camping. But the sand and the dirt stay outside. And there is a restroom inside. And a bed. An actual bed. That's my idea of camping now. Glamping. Do you love to go outdoors? Do you love to go camping or hiking? Maybe hike into the wilderness and pitch a tent? Whatever you are doing to enjoy summer 2026, I thank you for letting me be a part of it. I'm here for you all night long. You're listening to Delilah.
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8: Carrie Lynn took the time to write to share of her family's love. She says, 33 wonderful years ago, my mom and dad grasped hands, looked into each other's eyes, and said, I do. Since that magical night, they've spread their love and their joy. Not only are they a loving, caring couple, they're also dedicated to their 5 children and 3 grandchildren, their dog, and everyone else they consider to be a part of their family and friends. The magic they bring into everyone's lives could truly move mountains. I know that we've been absolutely blessed to learn from them how to love each other, respect life, and live with a passionate heart. My mom and dad are perfect soulmates for each other, and I'd like to wish them at least another 33 years of wonderful love, harmony, and most of all, fun. Thank you from their daughter, Carrie Lynn.

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0: 98.9. Thanks so much for listening. It's Dana McKay. Happy Friday. Hope you've got something fun planned for the weekend. I'm going to visit my family. Haven't seen most members of my family in about a year now. So I'm really excited to spend some time with everyone, get all the kids together so my son will see all of his cousins. You know, that's the one thing. And if you live far away from family, you know, you love where you live. You've built a great life, but if family is somewhere else, that can be tough sometimes. So I'm really happy I'm getting to go to see them. Let me know on the Talkback mic on the iHeartRadio app what you've got going on this weekend. 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

Alaska's best variety, Magic 98.9. A mom on social media is facing a little bit of backlash because she didn't do something for her child for his first birthday. I'll explain in just a couple minutes. I think this is a bit ridiculous.

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We've got a best of the 80s and 90s weekend coming up for you. And we're also going to be celebrating 45 years of MTV with some of the big hits of 1981.

Alaska's best variety is on Magic 98.9. It's Dana McKay, and I reached an Instagram milestone, or maybe I didn't. If my son is having a similar issue on YouTube, I'll explain in just a few minutes.

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A new study on the impact of going back to school. Do you have the back to school blues? If you do, well, it's kind of understandable when you hear all these fun facts. That's coming up in a few.

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0: 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And of course, if I go out, we're listening to music together. 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

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Thanks so much for listening. Happy Friday, Dana McKay, and I just thought this was kind of funny. Did you see what Jason Kelce said about what happened to him at Taylor and Travis's wedding? I'm going to share that in just a couple minutes. It's a bit much.

Alaska's best variety is on Magic 98.9. The $1,000 Philip, your chance to win $1,000. 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

0: Wake up with the Stew on the Magic Morning Show on Magic 98.9. Thank you for listening. I'm Dana McKay, and we are giving you a chance to win $1,000 to pay for gas. 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Or maybe you've got some bills hanging over your head that you need to pay. And instead of paying for gas, you pay for that stuff. So the $1,000 fill up is coming up at 9 a.m. Have a great Friday.
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1: I'm going under in this time. I fear there's no one to save me. This all or nothing really got away. You're driving me crazy.

0: Really?
1: That's my father beats drop right there.
0: You worked on that for hours.
1: I took Lisa Fox's audio from yesterday's show. She goes, here we go. And I boom. Take that. It's going to be Valentine. Father Beats in the park.
0: Father
1: That's
0: Beats
1: my DJ
0: in the
1: name,
0: park.
1: Father Beats.
2: Father Beats needs to happen.
1: Father Beats is happening right now. Father okay. Beats, starting the show.
2: It needs to be bigger than this, though.
1: Like, I'm going to do a mix to start the show.
0: Yeah,
1: every
0: this is how
1: day.
0: It starts. You can't start at the top. You know, you got to release some singles.
2: Okay.
1: Father Beats, Beats, Beats, Beats.
2: And we're sure there's no Father Beats out there. Did anybody? Google?
0: Even if there is, it's not.
1: It doesn't
0: matter.
1: I am the original. I am the OG.
0: Yeah.
1: I am the father to every son and daughter. I am the father to all who get down.
2: Yeah.
0: I mean,
2: true.
0: this would be really fun.
1: I am.
0: This
1: the
0: is
1: man
0: like his intro.
1: With the beats
0: when he comes on stage.
1: Thank you, John.
0: That's
1: preach.
0: His intro. All the lights are off.
2: Yeah.
0: And he just goes.
3: I am the father to every daughter and every son. I am father. Beat, beat, beep, beep, beep, beep, beep, beep, beep, beep,
0: lasers on.
3: Father Beats!
0: Oh.
2: Yeah.
1: Right?
0: The only thing we are missing is musical talent.
2: Wow.
0: And we have the idea, we have the name, we have the intro. We just need...
1: What are they doing? Are they really mixing up there?
0: The little beeps and boops? Most of them aren't mixing, but they're producing, essentially. They produce beforehand.
1: Yeah, it's like done ahead of time. Then just stand there with the mic and go, for the beats! I can do that.
0: But who's going to do the music?
1: Who cares? We'll hire somebody.
2: What are you wearing on stage? Like, are you looking like
0: That's
2: Father
0: good
2: Time?
0: Clash. Good crash.
1: I am letting the gray beard grow out.
2: Okay.
1: The hair grow out.
2: Great.
1: I want you to think White Russian.
0: Nice.
4: Like the drink?
1: Yep, you know who I am?
0: Oh, the Big Lebowski.
1: The Big Lebowski.
2: Oh.
1: I got that shirt wide open.
0: Oh, yeah.
1: I am living my best life with a hairy chest for the rest.
2: Okay.
0: That fits the brand. I like it.
1: That fits the brand.
2: My mind went more towards like Gandalf when I was thinking of Father Beats.
1: Dear God, that's Grandfather Beats.
2: No, like Father Time. You know, when I think of Father Time, I think of like a wizard.
1: Yeah.
2: That's on me.
1: I don't know if anybody wants a wizard, though. They want
0: Actually,
1: a
0: wizard would be pretty sick.
1: Okay, I'm not a wizard, right?
0: Yeah, like a Father big old Beats. Hat up there.
1: I am Father Beats.
0: Little cane.
1: Having a drink with you. I'm like a cool Father Beats.
0: The beat drops and you're casting spells on
1: I am
0: people.
1: Not. Stop changing my identity.
2: So you're in an opened robe.
1: I'm not doing it now.
2: Oh, no.
1: I'm not doing it. Brian, how are you this morning?
0: I'm feeling great. Happy Wednesday, brah.
1: Jill, how you doing?
2: Great.
1: Johnny.
0: Feeling good.
1: Studio check-in. Laura, how are you?
5: I'm ready for Father Beats.
1: All right, Father Beats and the crew in the house. Valentine in the morning.
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0: those.
1: Right. And you vibe, like what I do is I vibe on the crowd.
2: Of course.
1: So when I'm mixing up there and stuff, I'm vibing on what I see in front of me. I change a set list in my head.
0: Yeah. Mm-hmm.
1: Set list is there in my head, but I change it as I see the people vibe.
2: Okay. So first you see Brian Burton in the crowd. What are you playing?
1: Dan Fogelberg.
2: Okay. Then you glance over and I'm there.
1: Disney.
2: All right. Then Ooh. You see John.

0: Yeah, you can.
1: Now, a lot of DJs don't really do that, but that's what they're accusing Paris Hilton of doing. But like back in college, you'd have some guy at a party just like pretending like he's throwing down, mixing
0: he's not
1: all these
0: doing
1: songs.
0: Anything.
1: It's a SoundCloud mix.
2: No.
0: Yeah. Yeah, so he just, you move the turntables, like you're scratching and stuff.
1: Right.
0: People go, oh, I didn't hear a scratch there. But you can also put sound effects over that music. So it looks like you're doing something, but the music is not being mixed live.
2: It's
0: They've
2: all done.
0: Already got that from somebody else or pre-recorded if it was them that produced it.
1: But it shows they're at least mixing something. Like they have a playlist up there and they're mixing the songs together.
2: Okay.
0: Yeah.
2: Okay. But not Father Beats. He's always live.
1: No.
0: Father Beats is live, baby. Father Beats knows what he's doing. Father Beats, put the beat in your heart.
1: He just goes up there, lays a nasty beat, and then just does a first sip.
0: Yeah, that's what I'm doing.
2: Good.
1: Words of encouragement.
0: I inspire. Yeah. If you got any sorority parties coming up, you guys need someone to... That sounds like Father Beats is a creep.
2: He plays fraternities as well. Sorry, we're done. Sorry.
0: Yeah. I really think the funny outline was my little line.
2: I didn't want you to end on a creepy note.
0: No, right. And we kept it going. And now nobody thinks it's creepy at all. They just think it's weird.

0: Oh, get out of bed. Get out of bed, people. Some of you are hitting that snooze button one more time. I get it. I get it. People, you know, they set their alarm 5:30, 5:45, whatever, and they hit that snooze button one more time before you know it's 6 o'clock.
1: Mm-hmm.
0: So let's not do that. Let's get out of bed and have a great day. Welcome to Valentine the Morning.

0: I think I'm going to need to recruit you guys for some help with something.
1: Okay.
0: I don't think I can do it myself.
2: Is your softball skills?
0: No, it doesn't involve softball or any athletic skill at all.
2: Okay, gotcha.
0: I really need your help to send Brian things on Instagram.
1: Okay.
2: What do you mean?
0: He was talking to me yesterday.
3: Okay.
0: We were texting.
3: Stop it. That was just between us.
0: And he... Well, you never said that. You never prefaced that. I've already started the story, so now it's all got to come out.
2: He's right. He's already started down the road. You've started a journey. You can't turn around. The very best he could do is pull over and decide to camp where he is.
3: Sometimes I need help from like a technical standpoint. I don't know how social media apps work exactly.
2: Do I know how to do what he can't do?
0: Absolutely.
2: If I know how to do what you can't do, and you're like 10 years or more of my younger, what's up, dude?
0: That's what he said. He said, John, I need your technical help with social media. And I was like, he'll send me videos to edit all the time or whatever. And I'm like, yeah, no problem. What do you need? And he said, there are too many butts on my Instagram.
3: When I go for like...
1: Oh, my.
0: What do you mean? And he said, when I go to my Explore page on Instagram, it's all butts and I don't know how to get rid of that. And I said, Brian, you know that's catered for you for a reason, right? And he said, yeah, but I don't want it anymore.
3: And I said, it's too much now.
0: And this is going to be a process. So
2: can I see your Explore page, please?
0: Step one, anytime he sees a butt, like he can't look at it.
2: Oh,
0: Nicki
2: my
0: Minaj pops up,
2: God.
0: He hit scroll.
1: Yeah.
2: How does this, like, it's not just butts.
3: No, it's gone to another level
2: of this stuff.
3: And I know it's my fault. I am taking responsibility. I'm sorry for what I did.
2: Ladies strutting around. Doing stuff. What did you like that got you all these big bums?
3: I do know what it was. I don't know if I should say. It's if it's okay to say.
0: Right? Yeah.
3: There's one specific page. It's called Lotus Bomb that I looked at, and then it's like slow motion, and it's mesmerizing.
0: But after that,
3: I went down this whole thing of like all the slow motion. And I needed to stop it. I don't know how to
0: This is my plan.
2: Nicki Minaj all over this, right?
0: Our emergency response team. We have to pick a couple of categories and start sending Brian DMs of videos of let's pick maybe cats or...
2: Oh, I love the cat ones.
0: Pet cats aren't bad.
2: Did you see the cat one where the cat went to the vet and they're trying to get out of the bag and it's cute and it's growling, whatever. But then it launches itself at the vet tech. Fantastic. I'll send you those. I am big on funny cat videos.
0: Let's send Brian cats.
3: And how does it work that you just like more, and the more stuff you like...
2: Yeah, it's the algorithm, right?
0: You know what you should do is when you see a cat on Instagram...
1: Brian, you follow this?
3: No, I don't follow them.
2: Who's he following, Jill?
3: I just looked at it.
1: Oh,
2: who's he following,
1: babe? Lotus Bomb, and there's two B's in bomb. This is not for little eyes or
3: it's very,
1: big eyes.
3: Very inappropriate.
0: And that's why I think we need to catch this.
2: Oh my God.
0: Early.
1: Because
0: if you become an old man and you're still following this, you're really approaching that creepy gate.
3: I know. Yeah. No, I know. I don't want to be that guy.
0: So we got to nip it in the bud
3: phone,
0: now.
3: By the way, could I get my
1: Laura.
3: Phone? What have you done? I'm sorry. Don't look at
2: Does he follow Lotus Bomb Check?
1: No, he doesn't.
3: Are you sure? Now, I'm sure.
1: But other people in my life follow it. You guys don't know them, but others... Wow.
2: Alarm. What's wrong, Brian?
3: You just followed Lotus Bomb?
1: No, that's just going to make his... Explore page first. So
2: while you guys are talking about this, I have Brian's phone. I must have liked 100 bum photos.
1: No.
3: Oh, no.
2: And followed Lotus Bomb.
0: He
2: will be stuck in this algorithm for years.
1: Wow.
3: Well,
0: leave your phone open on like cat reels and just let it go through the night.
2: Yeah, like
0: while
2: marching
0: sleep.
2: Bands or something. Idea. I don't know.
3: I'm so glad I came to you for help, John.
2: And opened up to him about your problems.
0: We're here for you.
2: It started with Nicki Minaj, probably, didn't it? That was your gateway drug.
3: Which is fine.
0: Or Beyonce.
3: But I didn't know there was another level of it. And now it's gone too far for me.
2: Yeah. All right. Well, best of luck with your addiction.
3: Thank you.
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0: John Peaks in our studio popped in a little while ago. John, did you hear the break earlier about Brian's problem on Instagram?
1: No, I did not hear
0: it. His Instagram feed, you know, that For You feed, is filled with butts. And he wants to grow up and be a better man. And he would like to find some help getting rid of the butts. So if you could send him, like, cat videos or anything that you like that don't require buttage, you'd be into it.
1: Say about Brian, I'm a little worried.
0: I know. If you thought there's a problem on this show, a person on this show,
1: he's always a problem.
0: He's a problem.

0: Tonight.
1: There was an incident in the studio earlier, and we don't know how this came about, but I was eating a yogurt, and it's some fancy yogurt my wife got. Very nice, by the way. I can show it to you. One sec here.
2: Okay.
1: That's in the trash. But Noosa?
3: Oh.
1: Noosa. I don't know who they are, but it's a very nice yogurt.
2: Okay.
1: Right? I got some yogurt on my face. It made a bit of a mess, because do you ever have like a bowl of ice cream, then you decide to lick it, right? I'm that guy. That's no manners. That's horrible. I don't do it in public. But you get in there and you lick all the last minute ice cream in there.
2: You were in every nook and cranny, making sure that you got all of the yogurt out of that container.
1: And I got it all over my face. It's all over my beard. It's a mess.
2: Yes.
1: And we don't have any napkins in the studio. No napkins. I look like idiotic. I look like the guy from Charlie Brown.
2: Pigpen.
1: Pigpen. Thank you. I look like Pigpen. That's what I look like. And Brian's like, you got to wipe that off. I don't have any napkins. I was, well, lick it off. Like, how my tongue is not going to lick off all the yogurt on my face.
2: Yeah, there's some on your cheek. There's some right, in the lower part of your chin.
3: And it's like in the beard.
1: Yeah. I know. I'm sorry. So then the jerk pain, why don't you lick it off, Brian? And Brian goes, how much? Well, then there's a bet.
4: Then it got serious.
1: Then it got serious. And John said, I do it for 500. And then John goes, actually, I do it for less than that. So not a good negotiator, John.
3: I said 500, no questions asked.
1: No questions asked.
3: If it's any lower than 500, now we have to discuss a little bit.
1: Right. And then Brian said I'd do it for $100.
4: I did. I did say that. But.
1: No, not, just the face.
4: Not on. Now it's being filmed. That my price is going up. We didn't talk about the cameras. We did not discuss the cameras.
1: How much then, and this is idiotic, but how much, and I'm not going to make you lick it off my face. How much would you actually do it for to lick the yogurt off my face? Closed lips by me.
4: If we're not filming it, I back to 100. I think I could do it.
2: Okay, for $100, yeah.
4: I think I could do
1: it's
4: it.
1: It's just yogurt on my beard.
4: And I would like never think about it again. Like, I who cares?
3: Yeah, I could.
4: I mean, Gio would bring it up from time to time. Remember when you licked Val's face? Like that.
2: Every day. Right.
1: How much would it be for you then? And we're not going to do that. We're not doing this, but we're curious on prices. Everybody has a price in life, right?
2: The immediate number that comes to mind is $500,000.
1: $500,000 to lick two pieces of yogurt off my beard?
2: I cannot I don't have bring a napkin? Myself to lick your
1: Are
2: face.
1: Are you insane?
3: No. You're telling me $100,000 cash right here sitting on
1: She's
3: the table
1: insane. I know,
3: in
1: John.
3: A briefcase.
1: Why do people answer like this? Come on, you got to be honest in life.
2: $100,000 in cash in a briefcase right now.
1: You'd do it for $50,000, for $20,000, for $10,000 in front of you right now? People are doing it for free on Instagram right now.
3: Oh, dear.
2: I
1: wrote, why does Val's voice sound weird? Does my voice sound weird?
2: Oh, no.
1: Somebody also wrote, hello, HR. You should charge people to have the privilege to do that. Thank you very much.
2: The privilege.
1: Yeah.
2: The privilege.
1: Dodger Disney Girl says, I'm dead. Claudia wrote, Jill, come on.
2: No,
1: come
2: I
1: on,
2: can't.
1: Jill.
2: I can't Look, bring myself there, to lick your face.
1: And there. It's not much at all.
2: I can't. I'm
4: you
2: so sorry.
4: Half a million.
2: I can't.
1: $500,000. You're insane.
2: Whoa. I can't do it.
1: Sandy, Sandylicious21, I'll do it for free. Add me to the Christmas list.
4: Come on down.
1: I will Come on down, I won't wipe it. I'll wait. So then, the last thing I'll show you here that we saw in the studio today. John does something that is so strange. The way he drinks water. John mama birds his water all the time. He never touches his lips. Did you see that? It's like a waterfall into his mouth.
2: His own water bottle. No one else is drinking out of it.
3: Like in school or sports teams, if you're sharing a water bottle, like that's how you would trade drinks with somebody. And I think I'm just
1: Did you play sports teams in school?
3: Yeah, baseball.
1: Oh, I didn't know that. What position?
3: Second base.
1: Oh, very cool.
3: So, where was I? I'm around so many people all the time.
1: It doesn't take long to lose this train of thought.
3: No, it really doesn't. Once I'm gone, I'm gone. I'm around so many people so often that I feel like I just got used to taking little birdies of my drink all the time.
1: All right, do the birdie again.
3: When I'm alone, this is literally how I drink my water, even if none of you are around.
1: Isn't that something?
3: I also think it's like a direct...
1: Isn't that something?
3: You get just the water taste. You know how like water tastes different based on what you're drinking it out of?
4: No.
3: A glass? No. Nope, you can't. I'm not letting you take this.
2: I'm with you on that.
3: This is true. Drinking things, whatever, I don't know, material you drink them out of.
1: Sure, out of plastic
3: really
1: or out of a can or out of glass. Mm-hmm. I agree. That can affect the difference.
3: Yeah. Right. So the only way to ensure that you're just getting that fresh water taste.
1: I hear you.
3: Waterfall straight to the mouth.
1: Okay. All right, John. Interesting. I mean, it's still coming out of the plastic bottle, so I still get a different taste.
3: But you're not, your tongue's not on the bottle.
1: Okay.
3: I guess it wouldn't be if, how do you drink your water?
1: Oh, dear God. All right, I've gone too far. You know what else, John? Your tongue's not on my beard, and I got $100 over here waiting for this yogurt.
3: I said five. Off. You caught up five. That five, and I'm on my way.
1: This is insane. Thank you, by the way, so many folks saying that they'll do it for free.
4: A lot of texts saying, yeah. It's kind of a range. One says, I would rather die.
2: Yes. And
1: another, no brainer, I'm licking. Yeah, so yep, hundy for a friend, I'm doing it immediately. That is gross. New says, yummy. Jill, still sticking to $500,000.
2: Yeah, I don't want to lick your face.
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2: Wake up with Stu in the morning and get

0: Hey, by the way, update. We had this ongoing joke. I had some yogurt on my face, and Brian offered to lick it off for like $200. It's the same guy that follows Lotus Bomb on Instagram, so it's no shock, right? Then Jill was saying, like, nobody in her family would do something like that because her price was $500,000 to lick the yogurt off my cheek.
1: Right.
0: Right? One of her sisters came forward and said they'd do it for $1,500.
1: Yeah.
0: She was blown away that one of her sisters said that.
1: So I couldn't believe it.
2: Yeah,
0: $1,500, she would lick it off. John Peek, come in here real quick. No. Real quick, John, come in. I had a little bit of yogurt on the side of my cheek from eating some yogurt. Brian would lick it off the side of my cheek for $200. John was like $300-$400 maybe. Jill was $500,000.
1: I won't do it.
0: That's insane. $500,000? Wouldn't you do it for $100,000, right? Whatever. Oof. She said my entire family's the same way. Her sister Jenna came forward over the weekend, said she would lick it off for $1,500. What would your price be? Small bit of yogurt on the side of my cheek and my beard to lick it off.
3: But we're talking about you specifically.
1: Yeah, me specifically.
3: Oh, that's $1,000,000 for sure.
0: $1,000,000?
1: You
0: guys are insane.
1: No, it's your
3: we're talking
1: beard.
3: About you.
1: It's your face.
0: I know.
2: But you're saying $500,000 in cash, a briefcase in front of you, you reject it.
3: I'd reject it.
2: Wow.
0: That's not real. You know it's not real, John.
2: That's
0: they're saying
2: money.
0: That because that's, I don't know. I just don't get it. Yeah. Nobody turns down $500,000. That would change your life.
1: But the
0: trajectory of your life is changed.
1: My life would change licking your face.
2: There you go.
0: You're right. And for the better.

0: saw this headline and I thought, I need to look into this because I definitely have it. And the more I look into it, the more I realize I definitely have it. And I think some of us in this room have it as well.
1: Okay.
0: Dead butt syndrome.
2: Dead butt?
0: Yes. The more scientific or the medical term is gluteal amnesia.
2: Gluteal amnesia?
1: Wait to hear about
0: this. Okay, so it's when, like, we sit in this chair for hours on end, right? Your butt's not working whatsoever. It's a lifestyle where you're sitting a lot, which I do. I'm sitting a lot. I'm napping a lot. Your butt, the gluteus maximus, the muscles in your butt, forget how to work, basically. Because they're just...
2: What do they do on a normal? What do the gluteus maximus muscles do normally?
0: When you're walking, when you're moving, when you're up and you're exercising, you're using those muscles. When you're sitting here, you're moving your arms, I'm moving my legs, I'm moving my feet. My butt's not moving whatsoever in this chair for hours.
2: But how is that reflective in your tush?
0: It then just...
1: So you get saggy butt.
0: Yes.
2: All right, so there's something about, flat butt, saggy butt, whatever.
1: Saggy butt.
0: Right. But also, if those muscles are weak, it's then going to eventually affect other things in your body.
2: Okay.
0: Like your knees.
2: Well, sedentary lifestyle is just going to affect everything.
0: Totally.
2: So I don't think it's just your glutes or your butt or whatever. It's a sedentary lifestyle.
0: But they are pinpointing it now to this dead butt syndrome. And I don't
2: Who's
0: want a
2: they?
0: Dead butt.
2: Who's that?
0: I don't know.
2: Exactly.
0: But. I saw it on TV this morning.
1: Oh, I feel like standing.
2: Nothing else to do.
0: Right? I want to move. I want to march. Well, I want to kick.
2: I want to see some butts.
1: I do stand a lot during our work
0: day. I need to stand more, but my mic is so low to the ground.
2: But.
0: I have to be
1: that's what I do. I do a little splits.
0: Oh, so now we can do squats. No, I don't like this.
2: Laura, I'm going to have you... Look at all of our butts right now, if you don't mind.
1: Oh,
2: I have not completed my HR training. We're all
1: going to
2: stand in front of you and show you our butts.
1: You
2: ready? Line them up,
1: Laura.
2: Guys.
0: Are you
2: and
0: okay
2: then,
0: doing this, Laura?
3: No.
2: If you're okay. And then you're going to rank them 1 through 4.
0: And our feelings won't be hurt.
2: No, it's just on how great the butts look.
3: Okay. If I'm going to rate on a scale of size.
4: Which one you like
2: size?
3: Oh, which one I like best?
4: Yeah.
2: Who's got the best butt?
3: Jill's.
0: Thank you, Laura.
2: She has no butt.
3: Thank you.
2: She's a flat butt.
1: It was the only correct answer.
3: Hey.
2: No, she's told me that.
0: I have a very flat butt.
2: Yeah, she's told me that.
0: But I was rotating cheek squeezes while she was watching.
2: Well, then that's not right. You were twerking. You were twerking her.
0: You said, do whatever you want to do with your butt to make it look good. And I was doing right, left, like just little squeezes.
2: Performance enhancing clenching.
0: I'm very proud of this. I do it at parties. When a song is on, I will sing along to the song with my butt.
2: You're very proud of that.
1: Still, that's
0: put a song on.
1: Crazy, I fear.
4: Okay, well,
2: a good time to go to commercial break. Wow, you do that at parties. You're very proud of it.
0: I am.
2: Right.
0: Yeah.
2: Huh. Keep that in mind for your next party, guys.
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Good morning to you guys. Welcome to our show. Appreciate that. If you are following our show on Instagram, thank you. If you're not, hop on it. Maybe some of the fun stuff we did might pop up in your feed. Get a giggle out of that. At Valentine in the Morning on Instagram, at Valentine in the Morning. I'll smile.

0: We are calling a gentleman who just texted in and said he only enjoys the show on days when I'm not on it. In fact, he said, you suck. So Brian said, let's say good morning to him.
1: Hello.
0: Hello.
1: Yeah.
0: Why don't you like me?
1: Because you suck.
0: Okay. But like, what is it about me that sucks?
1: I got to tell you this. You know, anytime you talk about, you know, somebody has a chewing gum in the back. Somebody don't make no sense. I enjoy the show. I listen to the show every morning, and my family does. But sometimes you have to shut you up and just change the channel, buddy, because you suck.
0: It says, you wrote, anytime Valentine talks, we need to change the station. I talk a lot, so how do you even listen to the station at all?
1: Listen, when you go into detail of something else, somebody left a gum in a urine place, you know. And you
0: somebody left a what where?
2: The gum.
0: Oh, my God. No, that's an important thing to talk about. Why would you let me? But hold on. Somebody has to clean that urinal, so I don't like it when people spit their gum in the urinals. That's somebody's job. They don't need that.
1: Listen, I understand what you say is not good.
0: It's not.
1: But you got to remember, those people that they work and they clean the bathroom, they have to have something to clean.
0: No. Listen, I was actually enjoying you for a second. Now I'm mad. But that's like, you know what you are? You're the guy that throws his shopping cart in the middle of the parking lot because somebody has to pick it up. They need a job. They don't need to pick. If you spit your gum in the urinal, it's not someone else's job to pick it out. That's you just being rude.
1: Listen, I understand. I understand your point is well taken.
0: Thank you.
1: But that's not something for the whole society on a radio listen to it or kids listen to it who's.
0: But I think it is. I mean, every single day.
1: Listen.
0: We do a show every day. You have to come up with different content. Sometimes it's not stellar. Sometimes it's gum in the urinal. You know, but it's a good lesson for kids out there, too.
1: I understand. In your point of view, maybe it is. In our point of view, it's not.
0: I think you're speaking for your family. I'd like to talk to your family. I'd like to invite you in to sit on the couch.
3: Oh, dear.
1: Okay. Well, whatever, you know, you like to do. But listen, this is the way we feel about it. I am just a human being, and I'm not a Jesus. So I just make mistakes like everybody else. But that's how I feel about your comments. That's it.
0: Okay,
1: you know?
0: Okay. But you're admitting that you made a mistake. I love that. You are not the Jesus. I get that, too. What do you do for a living? Like, because you reached out and said, you suck to me. What do you do for a job?
1: Well, I work for God.
0: For God?
1: I work for God, and I have no paychecks, nothing. I don't care about money no more. I'm retired. I have a ministry that help out homeless
0: You're
1: people.
0: A minister?
3: No way.
0: Are you a minister?
1: Listen. I have a ministry that helps out homeless people. I'm not a minister myself, but I'm truly Catholic.
0: But you work for God.
1: I work for God. God is my boss. Yes, sir.
0: John 13:34-35, a new command I give you, love one another.
1: I'm just trying to help you out, buddy. I'm just trying to help you out to be another Ryan Seacrest.
0: Okay.
1: Stuck under your own box. That's all. You know, so it's up
0: I'm
1: to
0: stuck
1: you.
0: Under
1: you
0: my own box?
1: Or not. Well, you know, we all have...
0: Well, give me like, all right, what would you like us to talk about on the radio? Give me a topic you think would be great for the masses.
1: If you want to talk about John sleeps for four people in a bed in the morning to look in a different bunk,
0: if I want to what?
3: Talk about John sleeping with all his roommates in the same bed.
0: Yeah.
1: Listen, you don't have to scratch it. You don't have to scratch it for 7 minutes.
0: Oh, my God. You are like John Peake. I think this is John Peake's, like, brother from some ministry or something. You know what I mean?
2: Oh, my God.
1: Listen, I love you guys.
0: I've been listening to you, and all you do is talk.
3: How long is this call?
1: I'm glad I'm making your day. You guys having fun and laughing.
0: Listen, you're a man of God. You're a man of God, and I've got to treat your words like they're coming from the Jesus himself.
4: Did we ever get your first name, sir?
0: It's listen.
1: Yeah, first name is spelled DIA, Central Intelligence Agency.
0: Oh,
1: it's
0: dear God.
1: It's pronounced like a Sia, like the singer, but the singer's name spells with S-I-A. You call me Sia, I'll be happy. You call me DIA, means cash in advance. That would be perfect for you.
0: Listen.
1: I love when
0: I know you only listen when I'm not on though.
1: No, well, listen. After going to church after the mass, I do my daily walk.
0: Okay.
1: With my transistor radio.
0: Okay, keep on listening.
1: Send you the picture. But the point I made.
0: Okay, I hear you. Listen, I can take constructive criticism. I can. Just every time I cross the line or something like that, I want you to text someone else.
1: Okay, buddy, no problem.
0: All right, see you. Listen, have a great day. Right. I can't stop saying listen.
1: God bless you guys.
0: Thanks, see you. God bless you. And God bless your ministry. Bye. Thank you.
1: Bye.
0: Bye-bye.
3: I think we won him over.
0: He's a man of God. We have to treat that man with respect. He's a man of God. See ya. Yeah. Like the Central Intelligence Agency. Mm. My mom has a cuckoo clock. Did I tell you that?
3: Oh, is that right?
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0: Reach out any point during the day if you have anything on your face that's making you smile. I don't know if I said that right. If there's anything that's making you smile, reach out 31043. Let us know. We'll get it on the radio. It is the battle of the sexes. Represent the men. His name is Temmo. He works as an ICU nurse and enjoys outdoor activities. What's up, Temmo?
1: Woo!
2: What's up?
1: Nothing much, man.
3: Representing the ladies, her name is Adrienne. She works as a crossing guard and enjoys hiking. Let's hear it for Adrienne.
0: What's up, Adrienne?
4: Good morning. Hello, morning.
0: Hello. Morning. It's here in front of all of us. It's going to be a great day. Temmo, ICU nurse. That's great, man. How long have you been doing that?
1: Oh, I think I'm pushing like 15 years since 2008.
0: And how many kids do you help a day, Adrienne, crossing guard?
4: The whole kids that come to the school in the morning and the afternoon. So all of them.
0: All the kids. I love it. I love it. You guys are both doing great jobs. Well, here's how it works, Adrienne. I'm going to ask you a few questions. Temmo, Jill's going to ask you some questions. Best out of three wins. Still tied. The end of regulation. We go to a not-so-tough tiebreaker question. Let's start with the ladies. What Canadian company announced in 2016 that they would stop manufacturing smartphones like the Pearl, Fold, and Curve?
4: IMAX.
0: No, it's BlackBerry. But I will say, and I think I'm okay to say this.
3: Well, careful. Does it have to do with the mind question?
0: No.
3: Okay.
0: Nowhere near that.
3: Okay, good.
0: I feel like I was talking about feminine hygiene stuff right there.
5: The Pearl, the Bold,
0: Pearl,
5: and the Curve.
0: The Bold and the Curve.
3: There are Pearl.
0: I know.
3: Yes.
0: I picked them up.
3: Yeah. Thank you.
0: Not for you.
3: No.
0: For my wife.
3: Thanks for doing that. Thanks for not being ashamed. It's a natural thing.
0: Why would I be ashamed?
3: I don't know. Some people
0: guys get ashamed of going to buy something for their wife or their girlfriend.
3: I would think they would.
0: Yeah.
3: Some.
1: No, I do it all the time.
3: Yeah, it's great. Yeah. I love this.
0: No, your wife says, hey, can you pick me up some tampons? And you go and you buy them.
3: Good.
5: Yeah, the cashier knows who they're for. You know, they're not confused.
3: Yeah, exactly.
0: Well, no, I didn't think the cashier thought they were for me. There's always, I do have like notes in my phone. I have some pictures saved. Because they change colors in the boxes. Mm. And then you're like, sizes.
3: Right.
0: You don't know what that means.
3: Right.
0: So I just look at the picture, and then I match it up with what's on the counter,
3: great.
0: And then that's what I get.
3: Great.
1: Oh, I use FaceTime. I call her with FaceTime to make sure that's the exact one that she needs.
0: Exactly, bro.
3: Good job, guys.
0: We are the best men on this planet.
1: That's right.
3: All right, Temmo. What T-Mobile smartphone was released in 2002 designed to be a compact computer?
1: The BlackBerry?
3: Oh, it was the T-Mobile Sidekick.
0: All right, current score is 0-0. Who did the Cleveland Cavaliers select first overall in the 2003 NBA draft and is often in the conversation as the greatest basketball player of all time?
4: LeBron's or, not Kobe.
0: I didn't answer.
4: I'm going to say LeBron.
0: LeBron is correct. And LeBron.
4: Yes!
5: Oh, yes.
3: Temmo, Ed O'Neill. I didn't write out this whole thing. Sorry. What's the guy's name? Hold on. Okay.
1: Al Bundy?
3: No. Sorry. Yeah, sorry. I have a spacer in my question. Ed O'Neill and Rick Moranis play brothers and peewee football coaches in what 90s movie?
1: The Bad News Bears?
3: Oh, Little Giants.
0: Let me ask you a question.
3: Yes.
0: Were you in this movie?
3: Duh. The famous cartwheel at halftime?
4: I knew it. She is. Jill is.
3: Thank you, Adrienne.
0: She was in this movie as a child actor.
3: Thank you, Adrienne.
0: Funny how she... Oh, I didn't write out the full question.
3: I forgot.
0: It a really big thing that we're all going to read. It's Little Giants. Little Giants.
3: No.
0: All right. Current score. Latest up 1-0. Can win it right here. What 2017 Pixar movie sees 12-year-old Miguel Rivera accidentally get transported to the land of the dead?
4: Encanto.
3: Oh!
0: That would be a no, in case you're wondering for a translation. And by the way, overactor. Coco is the answer.
3: I was genuinely sad for her. Coco. All right, Temmo, you can tie it with this.
1: Yeah.
3: Winona Ryder stars as mom Joyce Byers in what Netflix show?
1: Oh, it's not Narcos, is it? No, that's way off. Damn.
3: Stranger
1: women,
3: Things.
1: I don't know, I'm making stuff up here.
3: Wow. No, it was Stranger Things. Ladies win! Wow. Adrienne, you won a Battle of the Sexes championship certificate. Post it on social, use the hashtag Valentine the Morning, and share it with pride.
4: I am. Thank you.
1: Congrats.
0: Tevo, listen, thanks for playing, buddy. 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You take it away.
2: 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I want to say a big shout out to my wife, Jenny. I love you.
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0: got that happy news. That's what we're talking about right now. Reach out at 31043.
1: Casey texted in and said, I just paid off my last credit card. This is such an amazing feeling. Another text says, on Sunday, I'm leaving to go to D.C. to do a workshop at the Library of Congress. Ooh. And then Katie texted in and said, my happy news, we're having a girl.

0: Is there anything that's making you smile today? Throughout the day, too, not just right now. You can text us 31043. Maybe it's school, maybe it's work, maybe you're out for a walk or a run, you just got a smile on your face. Whatever it is, text in 31043. Maybe it's the fact that your mom doesn't cheat at bingo and the other residents do.
1: Oh, you know? Yeah, that makes me smile.
0: I'm not saying anything, but a blackout card means the entire card, okay?
1: Mm-hmm.
0: You know, so you can't get bingo every 4 seconds. And then it's like, everybody, bingo, bingo, bingo, bingo. Like, no. It's a blackout card. You guys don't all have bingo. Listen to what Morella's saying.
1: They don't double check.
0: No, nobody's checking.
2: They need consequences for cheaters.
0: Right, exactly. That's back to your room.
2: Yep.
0: Back. I'm talking about my mom at the assisted living center. A lot of bingo going on over there. So what is making you smile, no matter how old you are? Reach out, 31043. That's our text line. Let us know.
3: I've been working really hard for about 3 years.
0: Yeah.
3: You, write an illustrated children's book and published and available on Amazon and Barnes & Noble, and it's just really exciting.
1: Wow.
0: That's great. Congratulations.
3: Thank you. It's actually a poem I wrote when I was 11 years old, and then I did watercolor illustrations for the past 3 years and worked really hard editing it. And
0: do you think we could hear just the first few pages of this project of yours? I mean, now you're a published author. You got a children's book. It's a huge deal for somebody.
3: Oh, sure. I would love to.
0: Okay. Let me just grab it.
3: You would think I'd have it memorized by now, but...
0: No. Yeah. I mean, you're nervous. You're on the radio. I get that.
3: Okay. So the title of the book is Mosquitoes, Mosquitoes All Over the Place.
0: Okay.
3: Up north, there's a land known for icicles and snow, where winters are known to be 40 below, where spring means forget-me-nots, and in summer, salmon run, where the days last forever underneath the great midnight sun.
0: With all the beautiful pictures, I bet this book is amazing.
3: Thank you so much.
1: If you ever needed someone to do the audiobook for this,
0: yes,
1: you've got three people in here who would love to do it.
4: Is she not doing a good enough job already?
1: Well, no.
4: I thought it sounded great.
1: No, nothing against you. I was just thinking, you know, if you wanted to branch out.
0: Right.
1: You know, do most authors do their own books?
0: A lot of them do, yeah.
1: Oh, they do? Oh, I'm sorry. Sorry, Brandy.
0: Brandy, we are stoked for you. We're all excited for you.
3: Thank you. I appreciate it.
0: Thank you, love. You take care.
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0: Okay, happy news time. What do you like to do? Go ahead.
1: I like to play video games with my wife. That's what makes me happy all the time.
0: Okay. Is that it or is there anything else?
1: She might be pregnant. We just found that out.
0: I'm loaded with questions.
1: Yes, yes.
0: Is she pregnant? Did you guys take a test?
1: We're going to, but we're seeing a lot of symptoms, you know, like the mood swings, you know, the throwing up. So we don't know. We've been trying for a really long time.
0: Gotcha. I love you, man, but you decided to call us and say she might be pregnant when you guys haven't taken the EPT yet?
1: No, not yet, but I have a big feeling that she is.
0: Got it. Listen, sometimes people have a good feeling, right? And it's nothing to do with you guys playing video games for an hour late at night, eating a big bag of Cheetos or something like that, and having a couple Mountain Dews.
1: Hey, we do that all the time, man.
2: When do you think she'll take a test?
1: So my son's birthday is coming up on the 24th, so we're planning on doing it on the 24th.
0: You guys are interesting, man. I will tell you that. You're very interesting. If I thought I might be pregnant, I think I probably wouldn't wait to the 24th. I might do it ahead of time.
2: Right.
0: I don't know. This is your life and you guys are happy together. You're living your best days. You do what you got to do, but she probably should know if she is pregnant or not.
1: Yeah, I've been telling her, but she's just nervous, you know?
2: Sure.
0: Yeah. I understand in some respects why you're saying that. Because hope is still there. You're hoping you're pregnant. You're hoping you're with child. And the test is definitive. So sometimes you want to kick it down the road a little bit to hang on to that hope no matter what, right?
1: Yes, sir.
0: All right. Let us know, though, and we wish you nothing but the best, okay?
1: Thank you. I appreciate it.
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2: You know, you

0: got some happy news and you want to share it with us, reach out at any point. Just text us at 31043. Hi, Juan.
1: Hey, Val. How's it going?
0: We're doing good, buddy. How are you?
1: Well, brother, let me tell you, Juanito on the freshman team, and then last night he goes, hey, guess what? What? I got bumped up to the JV team.
0: Like, yeah. Stop it. Look awesome. At that.
1: Yeah, I'm like, no way. So, like, yeah, I'm like, any particular reason? They didn't say it. They just said, hey, we want you on the JV team. I'm like, sweet.
2: He's like, because I'm good, Dad. That's why.
0: Yeah, talent, baby.
1: Yeah, that's funny, because I asked him, hey, buddy, what's your number? He goes, I don't know. Like, how do you not know? You wear their jersey. What do you mean? Oh, the football jersey number. The kid doesn't even know his own phone number. But anywho, he goes, 59. I'm like, why 59? Well, that's the year that Papa Juan and Nana were born.
3: How sweet is that? What a good
0: kid. What position does he play again?
1: He's a defensive lineman.
0: Gotcha. He a big boy?
1: Yeah, he's about 5'9", 5'10", about 220.
0: All right.
1: He eats like a bear, sleeps and snores like one, too.
0: I wonder if Juanito's listening to this going, you know, keep this stuff to yourself.
2: You know, a roast of
0: it is. It's the Juanito roast. We should do that when people call up and roast their own kids.
4: You know what I mean?
0: It's not bad. Then kids can roast their parents, too.
1: He knows, and he's part of it. He's like, Dad, I'm going to be a man. He's like, you'll get there, son. You'll get there. He eats like a man, but yeah, he'll get there.
0: All right, well, stop it. Well, tell him we said hello, okay?
1: Yeah, will do, pal. Thank you for taking my call and for what you do. I love you guys.
0: Amen.
1: I love having you in the car every single morning.
0: Thank you, Juan. We appreciate you. Have a great day in HB, man.
1: You too. Make good choices, buddy.
0: What did I do? Thanks, Juan. We were good.

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0: Coming up later on this hour, what went wrong when you met your significant other's parents? You can text in at 31043. Our dear friend Laura will be traveling to the land down under, her home turf for Australia, bringing her boyfriend with her, who has never met the parental units except on FaceTime. Are you fearful?
1: Not fearful. I am a little excited and nervous, I would say.
0: Are you trepidatious?
1: A little.
0: Okay.
1: It's more just that, you know, it's been a year build up. When it's the first couple of months, it's like, oh, yeah. You know, we're like, we live together. Like, this is locked in.
0: Right.
1: And my parents have never met the man that I live with.
0: Yeah. Mm-hmm. And you're in a foreign land and they're so far away from you, which is hard for your parents to begin with.
1: Mm-hmm.
0: Imagine that. You're in Brisbane, Australia. And you say to your girl, I ain't got it. And off she goes.
1: Was that my parents?
0: That's how your parents speak. That's how they speak down there in Australia. Nobody knows what the heck they're saying. We run her through a translator every single day. Come on, you man. So you send your baby girl off, and now she's got a guy, and they're coming home for the first time together.
1: And this is the guy that's, you know, going to keep me away from my family the rest of my life.
0: Yeah. Had nothing to do with us, by the way.
2: Wow.
0: It's
2: well,
0: him.
2: Put it that way. Yeah.
1: Mm-hmm.
2: This is big.
1: This is huge.
0: All right. You guys need to slow down with your whole, like, happiness and guy thing around here. There's two of them.
2: Wow. I know.
1: We're very happy.
0: Come hang out with us old married men for a bit. So later on, what went wrong when you met your significant other's parents? You can text in at 31043. But right now, it is the battle of the sexes. Reps in the men. His name is Francisco. Works as a school counselor. Enjoys going to theme parks. Francisco!
3: Hey, guys. Good morning. How are you?
0: Good morning, my man.
1: Representing the ladies, her name is Bridget. She works as a preschool special ed teacher and enjoys going to concerts with the family. Let's hear it for Bridget.
0: Bridget.
4: Hi, thank you.
0: Hi, thank you. Here's how it works, Bridget. I'm going to ask you a few questions. Francisco, Jill's going to be asking you the questions. Best out of three wins. If we're still tied, the end of regulation, we go to a not-so-tough tiebreaker question. Let us start with the ladies. The 2010 film, The Social Network, portrays the creation of what social media platform?
4: Facebook.
0: That is correct.
1: Francisco, Uncommon James is a jewelry and skincare line by what reality star?
3: Kim Kardashian?
1: No, that's Kristen Cavallari.
0: Current score, 1-0, ladies. What superhero got his own spin-off Lego movie?
4: Batman?
5: I'm Batman.
1: Francisco, what female artist told us to just dance in a 2008 song?
3: Lady Gaga?
1: Yes, Lady Gaga is correct.
0: Look at that. Current score, 2-1 for the win. What professional skateboarder was the first to land on 900 in 1999?
4: Tony Hawk?
0: Dude, it took me 7 years to learn how to do 900. It took me 7 years. What up?
1: Ladies win! Bridget, congratulations. You won a Battle of the Sexes championship certificate. Post it on social, use the hashtag Valentine in the Morning, and share it with pride.
4: Will do. Thank you so much.
0: Francisco, as you exit the stage, this moment is entirely yours. You take it away.
3: Yes, well, thank you for letting me play, and congratulations to Bridget. And hope she enjoys, and I'll keep trying.
0: All right, thanks, babe. Appreciate you.
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0: Are you okay over there?
1: Not the Cheeto dust again.
0: No, Cheeto dust. Nope. What are you eating?
2: You guys, I'm not eating anything, and I've given up hot Cheetos, so don't let
0: Why
2: me go
0: have you given
2: get
0: up hot Cheetos?
2: Because I'm not supposed to have any type of dairy, and I can't
0: There's
2: help
0: dairy
2: myself.
0: In hot Cheetos?
2: There's a little bit of milk
0: I didn't
2: there.
0: Think there was cheese, anything redeeming in hot
2: I
0: Cheetos.
2: Guess.
1: Is there cheese puffs?
2: I guess, but like I
0: That's
2: can't do
0: real
2: it.
0: Real cheese?
2: Well, it's some type of milk product in there.
0: Okay, all right.
2: I can't do it.
0: What's the dairy do to you?
2: Oh, I get extremely bloated. I get a lot of pain. I get very nauseous. My face breaks out. There's a lot that goes on.
0: Hmm. But, yeah. Okay.
2: That was just me coughing because I was laughing. That's what that was.
0: What went wrong when you met your significant other's parents? Text in right now, 31043.
2: Debbie texted in and said they kept calling me the ex-girlfriend's name, and not even the girlfriend before me. It was his first girlfriend.
0: Oh, the one that got away.
2: Amanda said the parents got into an argument during dinner and it was super awkward. Samantha said, I accidentally called the dog by my boyfriend's mother's first name. And Mike said, my girlfriend's mom's face lit up and she said, can I touch your beard when we first met? I said, okay. And she started playing with my beard and then asked if she could braid it.
0: Dear God, I thought you were speaking from the standpoint of a woman for a second when you said that.
2: Oh.
0: Because everything had been from the standpoint of a woman so far in the text, right?
2: That was from Mike.
0: It's from that circus lady. What went wrong when you met your significant other's parents? 310

0: Ryan, good morning. How are you today?
1: Doing great. How are you guys this morning?
0: We're doing all right, my friend. So what about meeting the parents for the first time? What happened?
1: Well, I was 13 years old when I had my girlfriend at the time. Went over to her house after school, and she took me back

0: kind of funny.
1: How old were you at the time yourself?
2: 13.
1: All right, that's fine. Yeah, 13. Was the door open to the bedroom?
2: Of course, yeah. The door was open.
1: Yeah, and there's nothing, going, was, on, nothing right? No going on, right? No hanky-panky, nothing going on.
2: Not at all. It was
1: God's sake, you're 13.
2: Yeah.
1: But that guy probably had just daughters, I assume?
2: At the time, yeah, he had two daughters.
1: He had two daughters.
3: That
1: so,
3: was the rule in our house.
1: Was it really?
3: No bedrooms.
0: Yeah.
3: He stayed in the living room, the dining room.
1: Common
3: we had
1: areas,
3: a little back
1: right?
3: porch. Yeah.
1: My kid's got, like, stuff going on in the bedroom.
0: Yeah, but he's a boy. Like, I didn't have that rule either, but for my sister, my mom definitely laid down the no boys in the bedroom rule.
1: Right.
0: Which is weird. It's kind
3: but
0: of unfair.
3: But you could have girls in your room.
0: Yeah, no problem.
4: Really?
0: I think my mom knew nothing was going on.
3: Oh.
1: Yeah, there's nothing going on in my house. But the door has to be open, you know?
3: Okay.
1: Yeah.
3: Yeah.
2: Yeah, I definitely made up for it. You know, like I said, this Friday, we're celebrating 16 years of marriage.
1: What do you mean you definitely made up for it? What did that mean? Definitely made up for it. Had a lot of in-room encounters. Just want to let you guys know. This is a weird thing to say. Oh, wait. Was it the same girl?
2: Same girl, yeah.
1: Oh, so you marry her.
2: I married her, yeah.
1: Oh,
3: great.
1: There you go. Full circle stuff.
2: I'm sorry?
3: You got along with her dad?
2: Yeah, we get along fantastic now.
3: Great.
1: Does he remember the story of when you were sitting on the edge of the bed and he goes, nope, not happening. Get out.
2: Oh, yeah. We talk about that story very frequently.
1: Yeah, I'm sure it's like every Thanksgiving type story, right? Anybody new comes over the house, you know, I told him to get out, but he came back. I don't know. He must be a good one.
2: Yeah, we've got nieces and nephews who are about that age now, and they like to tell that story. And,
1: yeah.
2: You know, it's pretty fun.
1: I bet. All right, Ryan, thanks for calling, bud. Appreciate you.
2: Appreciate you guys. Have a great day.
1: You too. Take care.
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0: 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Good to see you.
1: Thank you.
2: Bye, John Peake. Bye.
0: John Peake comes in, tells us a few things, and slams the door behind him. Walks out. Hey, Wendy, how are you doing?
3: Hey, good. How are you, Val?
0: Doing good. Do you have a boss who just, like, comes in and critiques your performance?
3: My husband.
0: Oh. Weird. Okay. So what about the first time you met somebody's parents? What went wrong?
3: Oh, my God. Okay, so we're going to be married for 25 years next month. But 28 years ago, when I first met his parents, I was sitting there so nervous for the first time, and they had a little teacup poodle that jumped up on my lap, and the dog was so old, kind of rotting from the inside out. Okay. One of those. Wow. And all of a sudden, you know, I'm super shy and nervous, and all of a sudden, I just feel something warm in my lap, and I'm like, oh my God, I just looked up, and I'm like, I think your dog just peed on me.
0: He loved you so much.
3: Oh my God, I was dying.
0: That little dog loved you. He wanted to mark his territory and say, like, listen, this is the girl for you, brother of mine. That's what exactly. It was.
3: Well, that, his mom said, oh my God, take your pants off. I'll wash them right now. And my husband's like, or my now husband's like, yes, like planned all along. Oh
0: my. Like, he paid the dog to pee on your pants, so then you'd have to take your pants off. Yeah, what a weird house you live in. Oh my God. That poor little puppy.
3: I know. Not with us anymore.
0: Well, we caught on to that. It's been 25 years, probably. We're doing the math on that one.
4: I liked your spin on it, though, Valentine.
0: That he's marking his territory?
4: Yes.
0: Saying, this is the one for my brother.
4: That's beautiful.
0: That's exactly right. What it was.
3: I like that one.
0: That's funny. What type of dog do you guys have?
3: We have a border collie now.
0: Does he ever hop up on somebody's lap and take a little wee-wee?
3: No, thank goodness.
0: There you go.
3: No. Maybe he's not here to stay. I don't know.
2: No,
3: he didn't mark it.
2: Smarter. He has more than a little pea brain like all the little dogs do.
0: You think little dogs have pee brains?
2: 100%, dude.
0: You don't like little dogs?
2: You can barely potty train them. I don't want them. All I've had my whole life is little dogs. Like, my mom has 4 chihuahuas. I think, like, 2 of them are still around.
0: Yeah, yeah. They live forever, dude.
2: They're, like, 13. They're still not trained.
0: Yeah.
2: Completely. Like, they're decently potty trained, but they're never completely potty trained.
0: Yeah. Little dogs, I know. They're little sometimes, yeah. Like, mine aren't. Would you consider mine, like, little dogs? I have Cavalier King Charles.
2: Not as much. I feel like they're a little bit bigger. Like, it's compared to my mom's chihuahuas, they're bigger.
0: Those things are teeny, right?
2: Right.
0: Yeah. Chihuahuas are always so yappy, too. No offense if you have a chihuahua.
2: Yeah, so true.
0: Yeah. And then she's right about the, from the inside, Mrs. Bukowski's chihuahua had the worst breath across the street.
4: Oh, no.
0: Oh, my God, that stinky little thing. Anytime I get close to you, chihuahuas have very bad breath.
2: They do. My mom's is missing all its teeth, and it's one of those chihuahuas where the tongue's just permanently hanging out.
4: Oh.
0: I saw that guy in the movies. He was on the...
2: Same dog.
0: Well, Wendy, thanks for the call. Appreciate it.
3: All right. Thanks, guys. Have a great day.
0: Take care. Joe, looks like you wanted to say something. We're making fun of chihuahuas.
4: No.
0: Did you have a chihuahua?
4: No, I didn't. We had a little Yorkie.
0: That's the same thing. Yeah, very teeny thing.
4: Yeah, he was a little guy.
0: Did he have bad breath?
4: A little yappy. He did.
0: Yeah. See?
4: But it's potty trained? Cute. He was potty trained.
2: Fully?
4: Though. Oliver was potty trained.
2: Good for him.
4: Yeah.
0: He always went outside?
4: Yeah. He always went outside.
0: As far as you know?
4: As far as I know, until he got a little older.
0: Right. Mm. Was there ever a stinky corner of the house?
4: No.
0: Okay. All right.
4: No,
0: there you go.
4: No.
0: And if you guys have chihuahuas, no offense.
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0: Here comes the toss. If I make this in the trash can from 15 feet away, whatever Brian says comes true for all of us. Here we go.
3: All your pants will fit.
0: Oh, no. Pants ain't going to fit today.
1: Dang it.
0: Pants ain't going to fit because I missed. There's a new pair of pants I want to tell you about. Remind me about this.
2: I refuse to remind you.
0: No, I saw it on Instagram, and they've got like a magnetic strip. And when you sit down, the magnetic strip opens up. Like, you know how you open up your pants for Thanksgiving? But then when you stand up, the magnetic comes back on and keeps your pants up. So it's just for sitting down that it opens up a little bit.
3: Huh.
0: To get some more room after you've had a big meal, maybe.
1: Okay.
0: That's fascinating.
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Slow down. We don't want this summer to end. I'm Dana Tyson. Glad you're joining us. Here's Wham!

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Hey, if there's a song you want to hear on this Feel Good Friday, let me know. This one's for Janet. She's the talkback mic, and we're also her first preset. Makes it even easier to listen. It's Maroon 5.

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Anything to make you feel good on this Friday. This one's for Elle. Here's Nickelback. Look at that.

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1: Rotten Tomatoes says superhero movies are back thanks to Spider-Man. Yep, it opens today, a brand new day featuring Tom Holland. 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

Alaska's best variety, Magic 98.9, doing our best to help you feel good on this Friday. Yeah, it's a feel-good Friday. I'm Dana Tyson. It's also the last day of July. Do you believe it? Tomorrow, August 1st, the summer needs to slow down. Here's Journey now.

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So glad you're joining us. I'm Dana Tyson on this Feel Good Friday. Here's Hall & Oates and Maneater.

0: 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Going back to school, we're spending a lot of money on back to school stuff. 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

0: go. Magic 98.9, playing Alaska's best variety. They used to be wants, now they're needs. Yep, the kids need these things for back to school, and we are spending a boatload of money on back to school items. As a matter of fact, we're spending more on back to school than Mother's Day, Father's Day, Easter, and the Super Bowl combined. We can thank Instagram and TikTok. Yep, kids are finding all the things that they need, specialized backpacks, fall clothing, and electronics like laptops. Yep. Half will shop online, but that's down from last year. More people are going to go back to stores this year, especially to try clothes on. We can help you out with back to school stuff. How about $1,000? And your next $1,000 keyword is coming up at 1.
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How do you sleep in the heat? Not too well, according to the experts. We're going to talk about it coming up right now. It's Three Doors Down.

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1: We've been dealing with this heat dome, record-breaking heat, and experts are saying from the Sleep Foundation, heat interrupts sleep, and that can make you cranky. 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We don't want that. They say your bedroom should be a cool 68 degrees. Department of Energy, though, says 78 to save money, so you decide. But just know, cool air helps you fall asleep faster, stay in deep sleep longer, and improves your mood. And everyone, I think we'll all agree, will appreciate that.
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I like coming by to hang out with you. 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
1: Got another chance for you to win $1,000 right before the weekend would be awesome. 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

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The giant drink is going to be back for one more time this summer, at least. I like this for summertime. Let's talk next. They say the

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1: Love the announcement from Dunkin' yesterday that the iced drink bucket is going to be back one more time. I think the last time they had this in stores was in May. So it's nice to have in the middle of summer a giant iced drink, 48 ounces. Looks like a giant bucket you would use at the house with a straw coming out the top. They're going to have a cup holder this time for it too that looks like a handbag. It's a really big drink holder. They'll be out in stores next week on the 7th.
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I look forward to Friday afternoon. We'll start up another Best of the 80s and 90s weekend right at 5 o'clock. 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
1: 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He's in Denver tonight. I think Seattle on Monday. 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

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You get another chance to win $1,000 out of nowhere right at 4 o'clock. You're going to be around the try, aren't you? I hope you win.

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